0: saying something real bad about him. I'm just saying, Craig.
1: Right there, Ray Bass, 401 out of Rhode Island, big brother, no doubt about it.
2: Good evening to the government of Puerto Rico and the United States too.
1: Roger, still breathe.
2: Particular baby. This is

0: Okay. All right. Go ahead, Big A. Put it out on your ass later. Hey, but Big A, if I need something, I'll call. Quick, quick.
1: Emerge.
0: Oh, he's
1: in come in here. Jack Daniels, call him right, right.
2: Hello, White Cloud in Chicago. Hello, White Cloud in Chicago. Hello, Mr. Worldwide. White Cloud in Chicago, number 5.
0: Put it out your ass there, player. Hey, rolling in the cold, green lane. No hell with the weed. But this step, I ain't coming back. Click, click, click.
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3: Boy, you know it's out here on Sunday's rough and tough. You know, somebody Hey, Brown Shoes, he is not one of them relation to Isaac on that end. I thought I heard my big brother Hayes. No, that is body, Dr. Deacon. I'ma lean back in the waiting room. I go while I'm looking downtown. Big car motor in the mail.
4: You gonna let your people go?
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3: Hey, what?
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3: 1975. Hey, what, dude? Who you talking to? Stratton.
6: Man, I crawl in the car. What's my condition, y'all?
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6: Hey, brown shoes, he gonna need all the mother nature he can get. 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Number five, I seen you.
5: Take
6: him,
5: brown shoes, and be trees
3: up. Hey, Bill,
5: man. Take care
3: of 21. Hey, I'm getting out the way.
1: 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Hey, Brown Shoes, New York, Station Alabama, trying.
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9: 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I waved the crap shooter a couple times. That guy was on the mall talking to me. God bless you and God keep you, Mr. Swagger. Out here.
2: Bye.
10: He still got that paint horse, too. Little Joe still got that paint horse, too, man. Look at that paint, man. They call him a paint. Quarter horse. He got him a paint on that end. Little Joe, he the last man standing, caught me with a front side rock. That be he'll shake his shout. Hey, all right. Toss out the end of the ticket if you get a copy number 3 waving and pull it out.
2: Again, down.
9: are putting double coverage on
1: that hell.
11: Shining good. A real black man in Connecticut. I just got off the lawnmower. You sure shining good down here in Georgia. We probably don't get later. A real black

0: like you, man, baby.
1: And that is a living legend, Roger, no doubt about it. Real black man. You're a living legend, Mr. Jack and Diamond said, brother, you continue being blessed. Jack and Diamond gone.
0: You ain't gotta go nowhere, man. Hey, barbecue man, everybody wanna use the radio. That's the name of the game. They ain't out there after you, man. You just thinking that, man. The only thing you gotta do is talk to your radio and talk to Cammy.
1: That. Sunday afternoon.
0: I do
1: again. If I got the handle wrong, I apologize. I'm gonna make sure I got it right the next time, but
0: tease around Disco City. It ain't nobody but old good time Jackson in Georgia, and I just laid it down. It's probably not all about it, you man.
2: Swamp Dog in Louisiana is right back. Wait, wait.
1: And I call that Living Legend Roger. A Living Legend Roger. Number two, Uptown Disco City, New Jersey. You sound good. Downtown ATL, Georgia. The Living Legend, Jack and Diamond, got down. And I'm back in my Georgia mailbox.
0: Disco City, good time, good time, good time. Enjoy this. What you waiting on, number two, Disco City? Babe, babe, babe.
1: Hola, hola, hola, hola. 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Well, I'm not here. You're a black man. You said it's all to get good. I ain't even doing it, brother. I don't have a black and white shirt. I ain't got no striped shirt. I'm not here doing it, referee. But you said it's all to be real good, real black man. Tempo.
2: Surprise, barbecue man, my good friend up there in the bus. Yeah. Hey, barbecue man, swamp dog.
0: Yeah, I get full check it down. I got all the conditions. The blood down. All the conditions. Mother Nature.
1: Hold on, hold on, hold on, hold on.
0: Hold on. Me on that side.
3: Barbecue man.
0: On number two, no contact around the band. Oh, good time. Enjoy. We know Michael in the band.
1: When I say hola. He got your night vision goggles on, so you don't want to miss nothing. Hey, we have black man, you hear this off the your night vision. You want to see how that come out real good, that tempo.
0: Come through, man.
2: Up on that cow, Mickey Head, up there with Trackmaster, in the good
1: time. Chill out on homeboy. I tell you, I'm gonna put it back on. I'm gonna let man cool a minute. Take care.
0: I'm playing one show.
1: Black man, the Living Legend, Jack and Diamond show.
0: I'm not looking at
1: you. Lean back in this Georgia man. Jack and Diamond gone.
0: Wake up.
3: JoJo, we're down south in the Big Bam. Say, what's up?
1: Gracias, gracias, señor, gracias, are you?

0: I'm gonna pass it around. Realize, me and number three, we on the show with Skipper time and time, so I'm gonna pass this Skipper on to somebody else. Jack and Diamond, so I'm passing it on to somebody else. I'm gonna read the mail, Jack and Diamond.
1: Bayou Country, got down. Hello, regulator, right back. You got a copy? Hey, pain killer, the law man, right back. Come on. Yeah, 14, I heard y'all had to retune right quick, cop, nigga. I ain't been on this mess in a while there. I heard you. I thought I'd bump it down and say good afternoon if I could, Jeff.
2: Oh, you ready?
1: I'm making plans to be a track master too, man. Hey, ready, ready, ready. Hey, Bobby, keep your ass in there. Yeah, I think we're supposed to get one call Wednesday, so it's probably coming your way. All right, most dangerous.
3: Regulator signing read
1: is out of here.
3: Well, we have the rules to do what they wanted to do. Regulator 79 and rocking on. I see you.
1: Click, click, click, click. What's up, Josie? Where's the loud man waving? What's going on, number one firefighters? You got a copy? Old Bass Reese is waving. Hey, Governor, I don't know what's wrong with these guys.
0: Pretty much, this your hot sauce. I'm just giving you the 401 like get back on the quiet side. Hot sauce. Plenty. Mother Nature. Jack it up, I gave you that fire.
2: It's nothing but a fuck cutter. A grand big fuck cutter down here.
0: Hey, hot sauce.
1: Good. I'm going to say, man, I'm going to say, oh, wait, suppose you got Mother Nature. You only use it.
0: Oh, looking bright, bright. Shaggy Show, you sounding good out here in the Carolinas. That's for your Shaggy Show, Mr. Hot Sauce. I'm stepping.
2: Well, all right, then, I'll catch you another day, another way. Hey, Barbecue Man, I'll run across you somewhere, someplace, no doubt about it. Catch you.
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5: Go to that real. Hey, real black man. East Carolinas. Hey, real black man, double law waving, break a rag.
6: I don't see a real black man on the east side, swamp dog, waving my hand. I don't see a real black man, swamp dog, in the back, you looking right, right.
4: No doubt about it, got three hands and I'm running this one. That's real.
1: 410, top side of the Carolinas.
5: Hey, real black man, well, you got it back
1: all day.
5: So I hope I didn't mash your thumb. Good evening to you.
1: Electricity moved down the tentacles. You had it locked down anyway.
7: Good evening to the regulator. Mr. Jack of Diamonds said good evening to the regulator. Hope the weekend's been good. Hope the week be looking good.
5: Hey, you hollering too, Captain. There ain't no doubt about it. I got it. Radio. That's a Houston that's yo. You take your house on fire the rest of your night, but you're smoking down here in Greenville. Ain't no doubt about it. Good evening to you once again, Mr. Black Man. Double R. Carolinas, I'm stepping.
2: Crap shooter, Joe Joseph.
5: Getting down.
2: Cornfields, Mr. Crap shooter. Crap shooter, Joe Joe down in Alabama's reading the mail.
4: Came 14.
8: Hello to you, boss of the hot sauce. Hey, good evening to you, that boss with the hot sauce.
5: Hey, real black man, that cat make smoking? Hey, it sounded real good, no doubt about it. So it's good, everything is good in my radio, ain't no doubt about it. You got it going on right now in my radio, that's a show. Take care, Mr. Real Black Man. And we're talking on you when we can, so you show your show.
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0: been there gone. He throwed it all off. Hey, Chris, sure, he hasn't been there gone. I don't know why I was just sitting here hesitating. I don't know whether or not to pass you that five or not. Shooter, all I can say is watch out now. Watch out, Mr. Two Big is playing with our legs.
1: Don't worry about it.
2: Hey, good evening. Good evening to you, Buster. If you got a copy, hey, Buster, me and this driver waving, bring it, bring it.
0: Bye, Two Big. Hey, Two Big, you say you finna drop the mic? You finna drop the mic and leave it alone. Hey, Crab Shooter, I'm not gonna lie to you, my friend. Hey, Crab Shooter, you know you my friend too, but that's...
2: Yeah, I don't know if I wanna speak to you or not. Take care. Hey, Roadkill. All around the world, the same song. Take care, Roadkill. Bye, bye, bye.
0: All right, Crash Shooter, well, that's all I can say to you. He's got some Mother Nature on you. He's got Mother Nature on you right now. Ain't no doubt about it.
2: Ballhead. Hey, BBQ, take care. Bye, bye, bye.

0: 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What's going on, Barbecue Man 319, a Magnolia, back quiet.
1: 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Hello, crowd, shoot, 165 Mobile on Sue's left, get now.
0: And a 410 Riot. And a 410 Riot, Barbecue Man. Don't forget to drop me one now for Duck Bucket Show.
2: I can't.
0: Jack of Diamond, go.
2: Right.

0: show man cool at a game since you got motivation. You gotta get somebody can get it back. Hello, show man. This is world famous cool at a game woman. This Alabama stomp is real mail.
1: Barbecue man, spare parts mobile. Hey, barbecue man, can spare parts mobile?
0: Lord have mercy. Lord have mercy. Lord
1: have mercy, Bible man.
0: Lord have mercy. You know what you're showing, man. You're the problem. Show. Hello, those black and bouncers out there too. I'm gonna say hello to my long time big brother, no doubt about it. And I'm 656, he was trying to lose a shot of diamond. But I was trying to get back on them boys on my freight driver, but I know it rough and tough. But I'm campaigning warming this Alabama stove up now. Hello, soul man, Mr. Cool and the gang warming up this Alabama stove. What you think about it? Wait, wait.
1: I'm definitely putting it where you can get it. Once again, barbecue man, God.
2: I'm getting out of the way, President. President, bye-bye. Hey, President, Unit 19 is bye-bye. Bye-bye.
0: Boy, he got real rough and tough. He got real rough and tough. Hello, that bad rule of the woods. I don't know rule of the woods, but I'm warm. I just can't think of Alabama stuff from not long by now. Hello, slow man. Hello, black and bellow. Hello, 656. Got a copy. Hello, to the band. Hello, West Chicago. Hello, to the world. Mr. World, famous cool in the game. Woman, look, this Alabama stove down. What's there to the real mail?
2: Whoa. Like, Jack, I ain't want to leave you hanging. Hey, Black, I want to leave you hanging. I heard your radio. Hey, Black, Jack, you're in 19. Oh, that down. Let's talk about it. Break, break.
0: Hey, 656, I heard you watch all the news jackets. I don't know why I was going to Camp Deacon Inn. I will call you on my Camp Deacon freight driver, man, but I knew it'd be rough and tough. So I kind of warmed up this Camp Deacon Alabama stove at a particular time. No doubt about it. Hello, 656, Chicago. Cool in the game. It's going down in Alabama. Look what you made me do. Call my name, put it in Hall of Fame. Cool in the game, got down.
3: of cool in the game.
4: Yeah, though.
0: All right, you're right on, Blackjack. Put it on you later. Blackjack, I'll catch up with you later, cop nigga. I'm gonna sit back in the bushes and read some mail.
4: You got it right, man. He said to call my name, because I got your name all over the world. They say fine, so. I got your name all over the world. Take your 6-5-6, Mr. Hood, famous cool in the game. I'ma give a living legend in the green light. No doubt about it, Mr. Jackson. I'ma give it a green light. Pull in the 6-5-6, cool in the game. Got down.
5: Bye-bye.
6: I got a good bit while you're Bumpy Johnson. You take care of how yourself a good one. Hey, Bumpy, what's Johnson? How yourself a good one? Hey, Mr. Bumpy Johnson, brush stop, test them, I'm gone.
4: 410-650, Cow-Cow Jr. 410-650, you're the year of green light. Hello, Cow Cow Junior.
3: Well,
4: long by now. Hello, Cow Cow Junior. Hello, 6-5-6. Cool in the game and slow down. Break, break.
3: Four-10, Mr. Wagon Wheel. Why, you say the best for last? Sounding some kind of wonderful down here in the Magnolia. Wagon Wheel, 549, getting on up.
4: 410 on this end, Cow Cow Junior. You're so much better, buddy. You're so much better.
7: 4-8 to 4-10, buddy.
5: on that end. Boat John 12, Big Bell 7.
3: Yeah, that's from all that money he took from them folks, like Mike Tyson and the rest of them got big in boxes on that end. He probably hiding it up there in all that hair, 410.
7: Hello, Black Jack. Hello to you, Black Jack in the Buckeye Swamp Dog.
8: Hey, Clyde, you see a reason me? Hey, come on, good time. I want to know you see a reason me or Clyde.
5: Yeah, bro. Hey, Bo John, I got a man. No doubt about it, but, we just heard it in there. I want to say good evening to you. Come here, wait. Okay, Bo John, 12, Alabama.
7: Hey, Black Jack, when you got the...
5: Yeah, right, we're on Clyde in Baltimore. I didn't take good time. You should be more. I can't remember what I'm saying. I'm here on 22. He's up in there, too. But you're only waving at you. No doubt about that. Even though you got... You're from time to time, show here. Hey, Bo John.
7: Bo John, man.
5: Call you out there later. Hey, Bo John. Turn around, bam, bam. I see you.
7: Yeah, Bo John, if I don't make no mistake. Hello, hey, hello. Hey, hello.
5: Getting my attention, 12 Alabama 7.
9: Hello, Clyde. Hello, Mr. Will. Why, Clyde 497, good time? Clyde 497, oh, good time. On a homemade station is right back.
10: You still got a damn stick down plugging you.
11: Hello, Jordan Lucas.
12: All right, right, Pro 10.
11: Oh, don't mind him. Jordan Lucas, Mr. Shoot at a game in Stonewall. Hello, Jordan Lucas.
12: Y'all trying to do around Bam Bam like y'all want me to. Jordan Lucas. Y'all can bring up on that end. 12 Alabama out the way. Bye.
11: Square, square. Yeah, boy, I just put a little bit more weight out there, man. I know Mother Nature be jumping in the ground. That can't be red. Can't be you smoking on 500 Z, man. That game, she won't tell you. Tell my room time friend, tell me this is cool in the game. It's slow down Alabama. Look what you made me do.
9: Been going to them cat making gentlemen out there, but Lord know they trying to stop you, but they haven't done it yet. Hey, Clyde, they want to stop you, but they haven't done it yet. Magnolia. Cool now. Catch you later, Clyde. Mr. Worldwide. Clyde, 497. Clyde in Baltimore. Good time. Got down.
11: I can't talk to nobody then. I know somebody's a crew in the game. Something I couldn't get it. I couldn't get it. Somebody got to clean my radio out. Hey, somebody got to do a nigga. Hey, Buck Jones. Hey, whoever was. Somebody got to clean my radio out. Crew in the game. Big bait.
9: Like you. Me too. Hey, 497. Like you. Me too.
11: I'm not gonna tell nobody you fucked them boys with 250Z. I ain't gonna tell, nobody that. Take care once again, this is cool in the game, pay attention, bake, bake.
13: The Woods in Georgia calling, bake, bake, bake.
14: Cool down, can't wait.
15: Plane operator, old spin.
14: Hey, Eddie, don't get it twisted now. I don't understand what you're saying. If they're going to call...
11: Red Bear, you say you're throwing a white flag.
14: Take care, one flame, my rich white cousin. Switch, wait, bye-bye.
15: get back on blackjack. And the blackjack is on.
16: Right there, I appreciate it. Right there, right.
12: Buck Jones, good time.
16: Hello, Buck Jones.
12: I'm in Georgia, way, baby.
16: Crap shooter, spare
14: parts. Yeah, what do you think I got?
12: Give me a little bit of rest. Tell me your name, man.
14: And I'm Mr. Ian. Hey, Rico,
17: did you hear me, Rico? What I said?

0: to be your free cousin. Cause I was certified dumb. I was DEI dumbass. Hey, cuz. Hey, Mr. Smart, Mr. Dumb. Hey, Mr. Smart, you crazy cuz. Hey. Hey, smart ass. I'm a DEI dumbass.
1: Rico, little country Virginia, your long time friend. 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

0: before I go, I want you to know on national radio. 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
1: Back to you on that motherfucking end. 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

0: Country Joe's and Will warming up. Hey, Rico Ryan, Little Country Joe's and Will, 1-800, brother. 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You just keep that helmet down and say, hey, hey, hey. You're my radio. I ain't gonna lie to you, I ain't gonna lie for you. Tell you later, 711. 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
1: Another. 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
2: Those crap shootouts.
1: These swaggers be tramps all the woods. 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Put it on y'all a little bit later on, I'm rolling on.
3: Bye-bye.
0: truth. The truth. It ain't by the power. It's what's sitting on the tower. Hey, 711, take care, man, because I care. 711, Tobacco Field. I don't know if you really well. Woody Hunters, kill yourself. Yeah.

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1: Hey, 410, Mr. Ed, I know you're going to talk to your radio. You know that's the way we do it on this end, Mr. Ed. 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
2: Quickly!
1: I'm going to try to talk back to you. Control alone, that's all you want them left plugging to do on that left plugging end. Put it down. later. My good friend, you know who, the boss over there, the boss over here is backwards.
2: You got to stay focused. Hey, me and this crowd just are getting up.
3: Hey, Mudslinger! Hey, Mudslinger! Buggy! off his mouth, did. In case somebody calls me, then I'll be peeping out the drive-through window. In case somebody calls me, I'll be peeping out the drive-through window. Bye-bye.
4: 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Always good to hear your voice, big brother. 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

0: trouble.
1: Leave your name with no shame, Mr. Control. Go on back in the house.
0: I appreciate you taking time out before you go back in the bushes to wait for me, when I certainly do.
1: I know what I control. My grand big mouth. I thought somebody would say bucket mouth. Hey, Mr. Control, control anything. But my mouth is gone.
2: Mr. Control, he said 10 Roger right home. He's going to be here. Take care while you go at 10-7. Mr. Control, he said 10 Roger right home. 5 Alive said 10 Roger right home. Silver Eagle, go on too. Bye-bye-bye.

0: switch is 418. He's a dude to clear your radio out for you.
1: Why are you 22? It's 418, dude. 22. You laid back. I'm laid back, too. I got a whole bunch of you out there in my damn drive-through window. They ain't behind me. They ain't in front of me. 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Hey, 22. 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

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Oh, Bucky Mountain Medicine Man, say, I want Grandma to know I'm thinking about her. Yes, sir, 22. Hey, 22, yeah, me and Grandma will take. 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

0: you still put my radio in the black?
1: You've been in the Hall of Fame for a long time. Hall of Fame for a long time. No doubt about it, my brother. In Hollywood, how'd they say, 13?
0: I'm going to say you and Miss Control. Because you already know without, you already knew what it's doing without coming out. Let's do it. You already know. I ain't got to tell you. To the black in my radio, Miss Control 221 with no key down time, just got down.
1: Hey Hollywood, you gonna mess up with a hit out on you, Captain. Hey Hollywood, I'm gonna tell you right now, Mr. Rico gonna put a hit out on you.
0: Was that you, Mr. Anderson? Take care of Miss Control. Somebody was coming in and go. A couple of people did. But you had right up just a couple of us time. I think he had his head. He's in there, but he's talking to
2: just passing, folks.

0: Got them on the grill too. Hey, Ryan, I'm gonna throw that stuff on the grill. Hey, Ryan, I'm gonna throw that cow on the grill and take it well done. Hey, Ryan, we're
1: from 10. Bull Hill Nation, Bull Hill County, getting on down. Bull Hill, Miss. Bye bye.
2: No, Silver Eagle said this week, Jackass. Hey, Jack, what a Jackass, you're enough to Eagle, go.
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0: like that. 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
1: Yeah, he's coming

0: mouth and mouth, but you keep down on me and spoke to you. Leading back to you, Mr. Blackjack, Mr. Crap Shooter. Found the boat and Roscoe, Blakely, Georgia, Finnico 10-7. Come on.
1: I'm gonna have to leave him on tomorrow then. I'm gonna have to leave him that time. Hey, Wagon Wheel, I left him that time around. Take care of Wagon Wheel. My friend, I said good job to both of them. I'm 10-7. Bye-bye.
0: Hey, Jack, yeah, you got off the field. Trying to go to the that time on it. Third in the room, third in the third. Take care.
1: And 1-3000. Yep, Tim. T-Bone and Ocean View, that's a real good job, and big man, 10-7 in Blue Hill County.
0: Hey, Blackjack, how the weather is there, hot or rainy?

I got it all black jack. 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Check this out. Good night. I appreciate you.

0: 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Hey, Wagon, no support.
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1: Enjoy the radio, we're in the wrong hobby, ain't no doubt. 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Good night.

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Jack, what's going on, homeboy? 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Hello, Black Jack. You know who it is. Come on. Blackjack, watch out for Mr. Ed. 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He working that jack. 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You said 281. Don't worry about me. 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He said you're gonna do something for both of them. 22 still, 281.

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Listen, I want to tell you first, but I'll be out here for a little while. 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

0: Night crawl everything, know the snow well enough. We blessed by the best, we still give a Jesus praise on that hand. This last weekend I went out and showed, spread the love all over the neighborhood, no doubt about it. 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
1: Hey, big numbers, 903 around TY calling you, mate. Big numbers there for boy 10-5, get down. Yeah, I hear somebody around Kentucky calling you, mate. I hear 903 around Kentucky calling you, and there ain't no doubt about it. Numbers there for boy Ray Bay.
0: Hey, Nightcrawler, I don't know what you did, but all I know is you're in the background. Well, I appreciate that, man. I appreciate you wishing me well. That's right wild on that channel. My long-time friend, Nightcrawler, in the Keystone Bishop, in this great big sanctified mobile on the Chantile, is good now.

to you, America, for a day. Right, Nightcrawler, number two key though, while you was on the mall talking about I'm trying to start something early this morning. Now, how I'm trying to start something, I'm talking to you, and he come out here turning and keying on you. Number two, you need to quit that, man. I ain't starting nothing. I'm going back to eat my breakfast sandwich, Bishop 31. Good morning, number two. Bye-bye-bye.

0: Head down to rear wire number 2, Bishop 31 Lodge. 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
1: 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Come here.

Hey, Red Eye Crew, I appreciate you letting me know you love the movie that we saw on the camping, and ain't no doubt about it. Mr. Red Eye Crew, your 206 Bravo boy crews in this movie, you get down. Yippee, yeah, Mr. Red Eye Crew, I'll see you. 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
0: Mike ain't on until about 10 o'clock. 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
1: Look at this.
0: Hey, 78, ain't nobody but slave boy Dewey around Florida. 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
1: He a little bit pushing and shoving.
0: Round the four, five, eight, baby. You came up in this town digging like gangbuster, man. Hey, Father, good morning to you. A free boy, Junior, right in this same part, got down.
1: They're screaming Eagle of Peace, they're screaming Eagle of Peace, and it's maybe a Carolina price, price, shut up.
0: Looking good in the arms of the floor. 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

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And the Watergate will keep me straight. Good morning to you, big brother, with that good Friday Watergate. Oh, Floyd Boy Jr. in the arm

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2: Hey, Big John, it seems like your mother nature done roll up. 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
1: 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That would come in show. With the brown shoes, up top, Big Apple Trees, and Big Johnson on the top side of San Paul. Let's get it out.
2: Johnson, what part of San Paul is Tallahassee? You going over to Jacksonville or Tallahassee there, baby?
3: He
2: and
3: Johnny Low County. He and Johnny Low County. He and Johnny Low County. He and Johnny Low County. Brown shoes on the
2: don't jump out. Don't make it up. Got that wall right there. Dirty wall and chauffeur on the San Paul.
1: Hello, CC.
2: Hello, Johnny Law. Hello, Big Johnson. Brown Shoes and y'all got my ready to come up there, baby.
3: Brown Shoes.
1: I'll be on my own, brother. Brown Shoes. Oh, Big Johnson said, I'll be up on the top side of the San Paul this morning. Brown Shoes, Big Johnson, baby, baby. Sitting here sleeping on my phone, Big Johnson, my dad.
2: Yeah, now that Johnny Law ain't gonna keep that.
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1: Red Bank CC, Bahamas Station, Snowman, and my good friend, the worldwide Snowman, around the Santa Clara, Central Florida, Brown Shoes, is on their way to that town.
2: Johnson on the top side is proud of skin down.
3: Johnson, I'll be on the touchline. You say, I'll back to my

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0: Hey, Bushmaster, God.
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0: see you later. Hey, Bushmaster, God, we're calling you, buddy.

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1: Jorge, não dá.

Hey, Bushmaster, Big Sauce said, that's all right. The day is coming around. It's going to come around. Hey, Bushmaster, have time. Master Shoes with Big Sauce on the touchline.

0: Yeah, here I run on Bushmaster, like I said, it's gonna come around. Hey, Bushmaster, I'm gonna wait on my grandmother because I know she gonna come around to her grandson, Bushmaster.
1: I done made all them copies go to the goodest store. How about the number 2 in the store, Bishop 31, Suburban, Bam, Bam, Bam.
0: Yeah, I don't wish my somebody fine, mighty kind, my brother.
2: Hey, number 2, tell Bishop 31. No.
0: Massachusetts, a great deal of chance of walking the top side of San Paul is getting down.

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0: Hey, fool, just walk in the car. some other nation. Mother Nation told me to do it, and I did it, and now I'm gonna shut my mouth. Bushmaster, Massachusetts, Big Johnson said, I'm gonna shut my mouth. Bushmaster, the pleasure was all mine. 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
1: Bye, boom. 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Say, have a good day.
0: Well, 525, I had dropped this microphone, getting ready to sip on this goddamn 40-week, but I'm gonna speak to you. Good morning, 525, Northeast Corner, Big Johnson, top side of the pile with the morning wave is quiet.

Good morning, 52-5. Can I be charged and say good morning? Good morning, 52-5. Oh, so with the bump up.

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0: down and get down when you get down. 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While you move around.
1: Now, it looks like some dogs coming at it. 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
2: Little bit of Mother Nature got down.
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I heard your radio will clean up with the wave right back. Yeah, Tempo, you can get all you got. You got a lifetime supply, Bishop. I mean, Mr. President. No doubt about it. The President of the United States. You got a lifetime supply.

0: y'all getting out of here, too hot. Hello, Hunger 2B, your Netflix Mission Study warranty is too hot down here, Florida.
1: I hear somebody up in the Great Lakes working a driver. I hear somebody saying,
2: We're gonna drop them off.

0: All the two being show man come here trying to come up in this come here. You just sit back in your easy chair.
1: Hey, King, come here.
2: No key, I won't hear you. Bushmaster, big shots. Bye, bye, bye.
0: Don't piss off.
2: Johnson on the touch side is powerless, getting down.

0: And then that look at that little stick is working.
1: Keep on doing what you're doing.
2: Good morning to the band. Oh, cleaned up on the sand pile, morning waves got down.
0: Well, Michael, tell all my friends, 819 and Young Man, 125, tell them all, I said, hello, how they do?
2: Job is bag, morning waves, job is bag, morning waves. I'm waving these garbage bags. Good morning, all across the band. Good morning, around DX land. All clean up on the sand pile, morning wave got down.
3: I was just trying to set the
2: truck back over here. Right there, 2B. Good morning, 2B. I heard you talking to Bishop. And I heard you tell Bishop good morning too. I hear him out there too. Bishop, good morning.
0: Good morning, 101, Big Johnson Baker. Yeah, keep running right on 101. You see what you're calling my boy?
4: Good morning. 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

0: say howdy, howdy.
1: Oh, boy. Monday morning, and it's time to taste the chicken. For those that ain't retired, those that still gotta taste that chicken, go on and get that money. Oh, clean up on the porch, read the mail this morning.

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But I can't help it when Mr. Thomas puts something in line. 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

0: and I'm sitting on the port porch, looking out the window at the birds and the trees. 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
1: Hey, 2B, what one of the cleanup looking out of? 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
2: Good morning, 666.
1: Tell him he's

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Every

0: Hey, good morning, JP. Good morning, JP, right back. Old garbage man with the garbage bag on the way, right back. By the grace of God, we up and we on this government radio. That means we got a mercy and a blessing. JP, I'm reading the mail.
1: Let me chance another touch on this vampire. 95, the low side of this driver, skin down.
0: Here are you. While I'm sitting on the front porch, drinking a cup of wine and looking at the birds in the corner. Running through my bushes in the front of my yard. JP, I'm back where?
1: Stand by, low side, get it out.
0: Good. Hey, good morning, right back. I heard somebody calling me waving when JP got off that phone. Good morning to you, clean up waving right back.
1: Magic Great Lakes, Big Johnson, stand by.

0: Hey, JP, tell old Bishop how to get it.
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Hello, 32.1, I heard you two, number two. Hello, 32.1, in the Keystone, number two, I heard you as well. 241 on the east side of the Sand Pile. 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

Mr. Wheels, I'm going to try to dip in and dip out, cat nigga. Hey, Wagon Wheel, I know everybody stand by to hear the Wagon Wheel show, but I want to bum it down, let you know. 0241.

Wayne Wheel, 241 on the east side of St. Paul is gone.

0: thank you, my brother. I ain't got to play back on this copy radio here, but man, I tell you, I like the way you do that thing. Take care, Mr. Wagon Wheel. I'll bump it down when you later. I know some other dumb fucker want to bump it down on your radio. Mr. Wagon Wheel, 241 on the east side of San Pablo is gone.
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0: Got it all, call you said. I'll take care of bump it down on you later. Mr. Wagon Wheel, 241, I'm in the clear. Plum pleasure with double measures on this Captain McGee. Hey, Sand, man, trouble is your middle name. 241 on the pile is gone.

0: Good morning, 316. 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

back, Big Bill. I heard you, I didn't get it all. I heard another Big Bill speak on the 2, but 241 reading the mail. Come on, y'all, let's go. Oh, my Buckeye friends, good morning. Hey, 425, I heard you. Hey, Mr. JR, my friend,

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Back 42.5 mile waving. 42.5, my good friend in the Buckeye. 241 on the pilot squad. Funny looking, I'm away with you too, cat nigga. 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

0: My pleasure, you put a broken spoke, make it five in the driveway. 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

time. 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

0: 955, I got old Sam, man, plugging my cap into the ears, man. I can't do nothing about it.
1: Hey, 955, I can't do a damn thing about it, but listen, that cop nigga put that hammer down, man. Well, Lord knows, I got it back down in the cop nigga radio as well. Hello, 955, Q41, me and this sandpile got down.

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0: 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Good morning time to you, Tornado.
1: Hey, Killer Dog, don't put no copy on the damn pile. Hey, good morning, Killer Dog. Go clean up, read Ms. Mail.
2: Chairman of the board is standing by.
1: Hey, good morning, Sandman, with your loud mouth, Phil. I've been listening at you for the last 5 minutes. Good morning, Sandman. Welcome to the work week, the chicken week. Sandman, old garbage man, got down.
2: Yes, sir, chairman of the board. Hey, 9 2 nickels, chairman of the board, Cotton Big. I'm not the CEO. Keep up the good work. 9 2 nickels, the chairman of the board. I got the boardroom in meeting right now, Cotton Big. I'm holding the meeting, and if these Cotton Biggers ain't part of that board meeting, Cotton Big, they ain't gonna get no talk time today. Good morning to you, 9 2 nickels.
1: Hey, good morning, right back, Trailblazer. Hey, good morning, right back, Trailblazer, while I'm looking out the window reading this mail.
0: Hey, good morning, time to you around the lakes, we do hear you coming out them lakes. Oh, 43, the ice man, the man with the cold hand, trying to leave your way.
1: Hey, Crab Shooter, don't put no copy on me, man. You got Dead Man and Trailblazer clearing down. It's a good thing you came up on top, man. Hey, good morning, Crap Chudo, clean up right back with the No Rogers.
2: Hey, 9 2 nickel, why you do that, Cotton Digger? Listen, man, I'm trying to be incognito. Listen, man, I'm trying to be incognito down here in Florida, Cotton Digger. That's why I call myself the chairman on that Cotton Digger there. To your brain buster. Hey, great big old brain buster, good morning to you this morning.
1: 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I'm trying to talk on the 21. Let me turn the volume down. I'm 10 6 1/4.
2: Show you right when you know you're right. Take it easy, put it down on you later. 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The chairman downtown, Lake City, Florida, rocking on. Show you right, 8-ball, side pocket, good audio, big hammer. 8-ball in the side pocket, good morning to you. The chairman of the board on the pile is out the way.

0: Morning to you, Black Tornado. I didn't get back to you because I was on the 21, man. I got the CEO on the telephone and he's giving me some proposals for the rest of the board meeting today. You see what I'm saying? I got the CEO on the 21 and he's giving me instructions for the board meeting on that end. Good morning to you, Black Tornado, New Jersey. The chairman of the board downtown on the sand pile. I'm getting down.
1: Good morning, sir, man.
0: Hey, 8-Ball, I was trying to talk to Black Tornado, Cotton Big. That's who I was trying to talk to. But you got that Cotton Big stick in my ear, man. Good morning to you, 8-Ball. Why you doing it in the side pocket? Good morning to you again, Black Tornado in the garden, the chairman of the board. I'm going back to the 21. Click.

All right, 9-double-nickel, I sure will. I tell them you said hello and how to do on that Cat Big and Ann, sure will. Hey, Black Tornado, if you still got a copy, man, old double-nickel, 9-double-nickel told me to tell you good morning out of Delaware. He said you're a dear friend of his on that Cat Big and Ann, and you enjoy your day also. Take care, 9-double-nickel. Take care, Black Tornado. Take care, 8-ball in the side pocket. The chairman of the board in Florida's out of here.

0: 7-1-1. Yeah, you smoking, Cotton Biggie. Let me just get that out the way right now, Cotton Biggie. You smoking, man. Yes, sir, you down here talking like you sitting in my front yard, man. But don't pull that cover up off of me, Cotton Biggie. They'll try to kick me out the boardroom, Cotton Biggie. They find out who I really am, man, they'll try to kick me and defrog me and kick me up out the boardroom, man. They'll tell me I'm an illegitimate chairman, man. Hey, 7-1-1, don't do that, Cotton Biggie. It's just the chairman of the board downtown on the sign pile. Hey, 7-1-1, can you hear me? Come up here.
1: Come on into your paddy wagon, read the mail.
0: Yes, sir. Well, I sure appreciate it, man. Hey, I got a question for you, man. You still got that thunder amp up there?
1: Well, my paddy wagon, read the mail. I'm in the position. I told you about in the position, man. It's sure that Kevin's not down to 5 in my radio, man, so I'm not in the position. It's sure he's not down to 5, man.
0: Yes, sir. I'm going to get you a call then, Cotton Biggie. That's what I'm going to do. I'm going to get you a call. I'ma have a CEO on the 21, you know, and we will definitely give you a 21, sure will. Good morning to you, my brother. Wishing you well on that Cotton Biggie Inn. Worldwide 7-1-1, the old chairman on the board, downtown Lake City, Florida, is rocking up. Good morning to you, Will. Hey, Wagon Will, good morning to you, man. Boy, you showed up downtown on the sun pile, Cotton Biggie. Hey, Wagon Will, why you tutting? Hey, number one firefighter. Lord knows ain't no fires for you to put out today, Cotton Biggie. You done already sprayed the forest, Cotton Biggie. Ain't no fires coming up out of them Carolinas while you got that mall now. Good morning to you, number one firefighter in the whole U.S. of A. The chairman of the board in Florida is getting... Yes, sir. You tell Lady Will we said hello and how to do also, my brother. You keep that Cotton Biggie hammer down. You're sounding some kind of wonderful today, man. Sound like you had a good day on yesterday. You come up out of a wonderful time of praise and worship, understanding the relationship between you and your God on that Cotton Biggie Inn, and you let it spill over into the rest of your life like it's supposed to be. Hey, Wagon Will, you let it spill over to the rest of your life and overflow like it's supposed to be. So when people see you, hey, Wagon Will, they see him. You know what I'm talking about? Keep on with the keeping on, my brother, with the praises in his mouth and a two-edged sword in his hand. The old chairman of the board in Florida is getting on down. Yes, sir. Well, the CEO told me to tell you hello, man. Hey, Alvin, I got the CEO in Jacksonville, Florida on the 21. He told me to tell you good morning. That's old Righteous Reverend Dr. 521 out of Jacksonville. He said, man, y'all was at John Deere's funeral together. He told me to tell you hello and how to do, and he wish he was at home so he can talk to you. They're 14.
1: I like to listen to you and tell me how you have to do it.
0: Terrier wagon wheel. You got my radio, too. Yes, sir. Go on and get that girlfriend, man. That girlfriend, that wife for life, the queen of your dreams. You know, I ain't got all of that smooth vocabulary like you on that cotton biggin' end, but I know you loving her like Christ loved the church and gave himself for it. I know you covering her well on that cotton biggin' end because you handsome, smooth mouth cotton biggers show enough, man. Take care, Worldwide Alvin. You got a copy, your little brother down here on the sandpile. I'm going back to the...

0: 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Bye bye bye.
1: William, we are Patty William on Tampa. William, we are Patty William with the Molly Wave. I'm reading the mail.
2: Hey, good morning, Wagon. Hey, good morning, Wagon. Old cleanup on the porch reading the mail.
1: Hey, Wagon Wheel, you have a wonderful one, man. I ain't want to tarry too long. Wagon Wheel, your paddy wagon right downtown.
2: I'ma try that again. Good morning, Wagon Wheel. Hey, Wagon, good morning, old garbage man. Morning Wave got down.
1: Bye.
2: No, Roger, Wagon Wheel. Oh, clean up on the sand pile, back on the mail. Hey, good morning, 955, and good morning, Wagon, I heard you too. 955, good morning to you, and good morning, Wagon, I'm waving in back line. Wagon. I'm on the front porch and I'm reading the mail.
3: 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Please, John Dillinger, I'm forward.

9 double nickel. I'm on the front porch too. Hey, 955, good morning, old cleanup weighed and got down. Good morning, right back in the Buckeye. I ain't get all that 28, but I did hear you say cleanup and you in the Buckeye. Good morning, right back. I think you said 440 son in the Buckeye, man, but wagon wheel and everybody in there. I'm trying to get that 28 right. Come on back and give it to me. Hey, trailblazer, get out of there while I'm trying to wave at 440. Good morning to both of you, Kelsey. The trailblazer.

Hey, Trailblazer, you cutting everybody off my damn radio. How you trying to get your name called? You ain't trying, you doing it. Good morning once again, Trailblazer, with your mean self.

doing that. You get them right. They already right. You know, you cut everybody out my damn radio. I was speaking to the band, but you cut the whole band out, Trailblazer. While you're getting it right, it's right. Bye. When you do it like that, I don't know if it's Big Team Timmy or Bluegill Daddy or Ghost Rider. It's working because you covered my radio. It's working. It's working. I had JP when you got over there killing me a mall. JP, he got my band on lock, man. He kicking everybody out the radio. Yeah, right, you say JP your homeboy, tell us good morning, and I'll pass.

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I appreciate it on that end. 5, you take care. 104, good morning to you also in the love country. The old chairman of the board in Lake City is reading on the mic.

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You do too, I guarantee.

Boy, I want that, Mr. Jumping Up and Down. Sound real good downtown Tampa. Hey, Mr. Jumping Up and Down.

Just how I sound around your part of the world. 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

also. Take care of Mr. Wagon Wheel, the number one firefighter. Appreciate the playback. Your little brother, downtown Lake City, Florida. 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

electrical scale, I guarantee most of you. But I do want to let you know that I did hear your station. So come on and tell you, Paddy Wagon. 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

0: It's on the way. 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I'm getting on up.
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0: up. 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Bye.
1: 9-7, good morning to you this morning. Appreciate your wave and have a wonderful day, Mr. 357. Nationwide good news, sometimes called the chairman of the board in Florida's.
0: Yeah, enjoy yours also. Bye.
1: Yes, sir. Good morning to you, Brass. Hey, Brass.
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0: North Cracker, good morning to you. You tried to be funny this morning, North Cracker. 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

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That's just what I want this Monday morning. A wagon wheel is out of Tango, man. That's just what I'm looking for this Monday morning. Mr. Wagon Wheel, back for the boy, talking to you, baby.

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0: Yes, sir. Good morning up there. Wagon wheel sounding good, man. 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But, hey, wagon wheel, big old Monday morning wave to you, Breaker.
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0: Hopefully I'm making it back to you, because it sounds like the channel's a mess out there for sure. But a big old Monday morning wave to you, Wagon Wheel, top of the day. Appreciate the shout. Deer Slayer, Lake Okeechobee waving.
1: Somebody wave out of the way, they could go. Hey, got any problem? Hey, bye.
0: I got it all, buddy. Yeah, I got about 2 more months before my Social Security kicks in, so I'm looking forward to that extra money for sure. We turned 62 yesterday. Have a good day, Wagon Wheel. Catch you next time. I'll get out of the way. It's way too busy for my small watch. Wagon Wheel, Carolina.
1: Hey, that's a train. He's got it. Hey, you want to tackle you one more time?
0: And I got it all. Catch you next time, Wagon Wheel. Take care. Deer Slayer, back out of the way.

there, Nighthawk, man, you come in here with a big ol' authority, no doubt. Nighthawk around Virginia, top of the morning to you, Deer Slayer, Lake Okeechobee, Florida. Alright, Nighthawk, take care. Yeah, I'm looking forward to it, man. That'll help out a lot, because, I mean, we get by on our retirement, but, it sure will help out to have that extra coming in for sure. Take care, Nighthawk, Virginia. Appreciate the shout, buddy. Have a great day up there around Love Country. Catch you next time, Deer Slayer, Lake Okeechobee, Florida.

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0: you're the one. 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

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The man with the golden cane. Great Lake City, Atlanta, Georgia. Right Lake City, audio by Barbados, your high school officer, Johnny Hill.

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You have a great evening, Boogie.

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Hey, big fool. 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You just got attacked.

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I can't leave you putting a horn out there like that, man. You got Mother Nature, too. In Barbados, don't do raise about it. But the boys in Georgia just got a beep, beep more in my radio. Don't do raise about that.

Now hear me, I hear 242, and I hear me a witch doctor calling on audio pipe, man. But Lord knows how big phone in the backwoods of Georgia. Him come on the radio throwing from the farm. Hey, witch doctor, hey, 242, this audio pipe in Barbados just got through.

Big Bottle. I guess it's your turn to point out this particular 36. Mother Nature probably flipped the script on. She's done gone full circle. No two ways about it. But look at here. A big soul, something like your wrong. And you know you're playing the rough house on that incident is. 73, see ya. I'm going crazy around your place. Welcome back to Barbados. Big Soul Audio 5 back clear.

Bad try, wrong guy. But I'll hit it on your big fool. Cause good news on Lake City, Florida, come out there. I hear Big Fella say he come late to the party, and he don't want me to go nowhere. Hey, Big Soul in the back world. Good news, Lake City, Florida, cheating the music. Hey, I'm late to the party. Please don't go nowhere. Hey, Big Soul in the country world. Hey, my friend, good news in Lake City. 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

over, and you get down, repeat. 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I don't want to see him on that. Hey, children of the moon, you gotta watch yourself, though. Somebody out there doing a playback, too. Now, I don't know if it's Big Soul with a playback, or it could be Rico. 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

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This is the audio pipe in the Atlantic, Deputy Dave say hello. Chairman of the morning, Lake City, Florida. 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
1: Gentlemen, that one was rough, that one was rough. 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

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Hello 91. Hello 91. You know the party's over around the Blue Waters when I key down. Hey, 91. You know the party is over when I key down around the Blue Waters of Puerto Rico. 91, Birmingham, 707. Tap, tap. Hello, 212. Oop, there it is. The party's over for 707. G707, not even trying. Hey, the party's over. The party's over. Hey, oops, there it is.

1240 over. I'm mashing thumb. 21240 over on my radio and I mash your thumb. Hey, 21240 over, 707. Mash your thumb. Bring them. The party's still rocking around the continental United States. It's just over in the blue waters of Puerto Rico. Hey, 212, let me get you to this stream, man. The party's still rocking around the continental United States. It's just it's done and over with around the blue waters of Puerto Rico. There, bring them. Watch out for cooling the gang. 8212, watch out for cooling the gang. 707, party over around the blue waters of Puerto Rico. There, bring them. And cooling the gang in my radio. 212 and cooling the gang in my radio. Same on the mess. The multi making it rough and tough on my receive around the blue waters. Since the party's over around the Caribbean. Yeah, 707 got down, got down, got down.

Kuna gang, I didn't make you do nothing that you didn't want to already do. Hey, Kuna gang, I didn't make you do nothing that you didn't want to already do. Hey, Kuna gang, you're 707. Break them. Right up on top of the pile up in my radio. 212, right up on top of the pile up in my radio. 212, yeah, 707, waiting on your reply there. Break them. Seven, waving that hand there. Bring him. Watch out, 212, man. You're starting to hum and bum. Hey, 212, you're starting to hum and buzz there. Hey, 212, watch out now. You're starting to hum and buzz in my radio, man. I don't know what you're doing on that side, man, but your sound is screwed up on my side there. Hey, 212, watch out now. Well, I got Kuna the gang making me do what I didn't want him to do there. Break him. From the BAM to the BYU. Hello, Duck Hunter. I got a low copy on you in my radio, but I do hear you in there. Hello, Duck Hunter, on the low side in my radio. You're 707 with that friendly fire far and wide there. Bring them. From my radio, I don't know what you did on that side, but you're 10 8 straight in my radio on this side there. Bring them. Come out the woodworks around the Blue Waters of Puerto Rico, man. Hey, I got Barbados, I got Anguilla, I got the rest of the Good Time Gang around the Blue Waters of the Caribbean, but don't think they're keying up anymore. Hey, 212, you're 707, all by myself, and I just got down. Only a big hammer like yours could mash my thumb. Hey, 212, only a big hammer like yours could mash my thumb. 212, big hammer, you're 707, Blue Water Station with that 5 one more time. Bring on. Straight in my radio, man, and you ain't shouldn't go nowhere, man. When you sounding like that, man, and you're doing it like that, man, you're 25 over in my radio. Ain't no background singers, man. Ain't nobody talking behind you. Ain't no humming, no buzzing, no bumping, no scrubbing, no. Hey, nothing's going on behind you. They're all by yourselves. 212, you're 7, stick and stay. What you say? Break them. Now
that's the way you gotta be, man. Hey, yo, 212, I just smashed your thumb to let you know I heard everything that you had to say all day long, all day strong, man. Nice and cool, not too hot, not too cold. Hey, 212, I heard 100% of what you got to say with no background singers there. Break them. Talking about that JTG? Hey, you talking about that JTG around the band? Man, I haven't heard about him for a minute now. Hey, I hope everything's Q5 with JTG on that side there, Brigham. JTG bill from everybody between you and me. Heard it from my mouth today. It's JTG 212 running that JTG bill all day, every day. Not too hot, not too cool. Just right there. Break them. I had to mash your thumb one more time to let you know that I'm in your radio. Hey, 212, I had to mash your thumb one more time so you don't forget about me. Hey, 212-707, mash your thumb, big old hammer there. Ringo. Operating 707, pulling back. Cool the gang, now that 212 off the mall, man, I hear you. Hey, cool the gang, now that 212 off the mall, man, I hear you. Hey, cool the gang, you're 707, bring them. States.

0: my big brother 281 in between the keys. I know 281, 281, around Baton Rouge, you're 707, looking at you, Brigham. Ten seven for Scotia Bit. I'll be back. 10-7. 707, 10-7. Bye.
1: Wow, 707.

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I heard your radio. Good evening to you. Just wanted to give a big old wave. Did not come to stay. Dominica, good evening. Welcome to the work week. I'm on the side.

Okay, it's pulling up my 160. You still got a grip. I'm on the side.

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1: Hey, 707, Swamp Dog around the bayou. How about a 707, Swamp Dog, Louisiana, break?
0: Rough copy, mean old man. Bumping down with you later on. Yes, 707, clean and run.
1: Make it down. 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

0: 109, you got an ambulance right here. Hello, 109, the Boston, Florida, reading the mail, babe. Hey, Boston, Florida. Hey, 911, where are you going to come from, man?
1: Hey, Trouble, put it down on your later. I wish you well. Bye-bye.

0: somebody bump down that play in my ear, I'm taking audio back. I'm hearing myself talking through my speakers on his end, no doubt about it. Somebody show a key down and pull that fucking audio back on his ear. I'm hearing myself talking through my ear.
1: Come on down, come on.

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Come out.

0: before it turns in. Doggone, with a real high you can on it in, it's like they're trying to drown you on that double breaking in with a life vest on. Hey, see, before it turns in, this is how it's going down on the end. When you key, this double breaking board is like they cover up, and then it slowly starts to come up on top, and then doggone, you done come right back on it in. I'm trying to drown you, but you got a life vest on that right break.
1: Copy. 9-1 while you're top in the Big Bam. 1-2-3-1-5. 5-5-5.

0: Big old 15, they've been running hardcore, come on.
1: Thank you.
0: again, 22C, he said, ain't nothing but a baby driver and a little bit of Mother Nature he working with right there. He said he working with a baby driver and some Mother Nature. That was a hardcore thing. That was there, 22C, watch your back. That was a hardcore pouring down like rain in the water, West Bank. He said, them boys in Puerto Rico blow your ears. I'm working my driver. I ain't not gonna turn nothing on, man. It's deep in the prime time, and there don't waste no time with them duck fucking boys. I'm gonna stay right here on the driver. But he said, that hard, good job. Good job. The click. The click. That's what you said. Hey, the click. Bye-bye. Pulling back to 707. Hey, 707, what's going down there, Ray? Somebody that's keyed up and sent me leave it right there or something like that. I don't know who it was, man. Hey, 707, boy, these folks are your boys out there. And be a small bass out there, little 14. Try 15, he said he's going 10-7. He said he turned the grid on, he's going 10-7. 14. No, I'm not calling for him one again. I'm just telling you what he said. I'm going to call him back out. I was going to plan and I was going to tie him up and put him in the bottle and bring him down to Barbados if he come back out, because he told me he's going 10-7. But so she wanted him to come back out. I'm going to call him back out. Hey, try to do a deal. Something that we're going to have this here. I'm coming for you, and that's what I'm trying to save your butt on that end. He wants you to come back out, try to do a deal, is that right? But y'all not gonna do something to cool in the gang. I don't know, doggone. That double A can make the click, trying to do Steve done gone out. And that double A cool in the gang, and I'm starting confusing my radio now. Y'all gotta do something about cool in the gang, dear Briggs.

0: you don't gotta do what you gotta do on it then. And that's it, like that, that's going to rough on that stuff. And then somebody keyed up and said, I ain't ruining this 10-5. I don't know who it was, but he said, I'm not ruining this 10-5 on that stuff like then. But cool, then the guy, you know, come right back on top on that double like again. You see, them double like boys gotta give it up, no doubt. That was cool in the gang. Hey, cool in the gang, them boys gotta give it up, just like that. You're not coming back?
1: You're not coming back.
0: That's what you said. Put it on there, cool in the gang, wish you well, man. Enjoy the rest of your night on it here. Hey, cool in the gang, downtown Alabama. The one in the water, goddamn.
2: Y'all T-Bird in the pool, this key down, he calling for 5-1 now. I want y'all to really 5-1.